0: Music is one of the most important elements.
1: It's an adventure and it's a challenge. We're always trying to find new stuff.
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0: Music is a universal language. Music is something that brings everybody together. We're gonna see the
1: world. Music, of course, means a lot to me. I danced a lot.
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Music means everything to me because music is the vibration that makes us happy. And I think that happiness is everything that sustains life and keeps us motivated, moving, and grooving. 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

0: 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That's the language that I've been blessed to speak most fluently in.
1: Music is one of the greatest powers in the universe. The vibrations it creates are contained within the music.
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0: 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Sometimes you're listening to stuff that belongs to the future. 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
1: Cosmo.

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booty, make a booty, make a booty, make a booty, make a booty, make a booty, make a booty, make a booty, make a booty, make a booty, make a booty, make a booty, make a booty, make a booty, make a booty, make a booty, make a booty, make a booty, make a booty, make a booty, make a booty, make a booty, make a booty, make a booty, make a booty, make a booty, make a booty, make a booty, make a booty, make a booty, make a booty, make a booty, make a booty, make a booty, make a booty, make a booty, make a booty, make a booty, make a booty, make a booty, make a booty, make a booty, make a booty, make a booty, make a booty, make a booty, make a booty, make a boo

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0: 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That's why I felt it.
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0: So, some kind of spirit.
3: 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It saved my life, actually.
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